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Well, Moraine and all there at One Night at the Moon. This is a very rough recording in Andy's studio. The recording will be perfect, but I'm still working on the melody, as you probably find out. It's just the same old chord progression, no chorus. And I took the points that you gave me about where this fits into the theatre piece, and I hope it fits. So we'll give it a bit of a whack. I've just called it the Tracker Song.

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1: The NT weather today: Darwin, Tiwi Islands and Whatair, 30 and sunny. 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Nhulunbuy, 28 and sunny. Alice Springs, 22 and cloudy.
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Which brings me to this song. I love this song. 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It's a really important song to me. It's about about going cold turkey on the grog and having somebody there to hold on to. Yeah, it's always a woman. It's always the better half, they say.

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2: For the NT weather today, Darwin, Tiwi Islands and Whadair, 30 and sunny. Palmerston, Jabiru and Borroloola, 31 and sunny. Nhulunbuy, 28 and sunny. Alice Springs, 22 and cloudy.
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1: For the NT weather today, Darwin, Tiwi Islands and Wadair, 30 and sunny. Palmerston, Jabiru and Borroloola, 31 and sunny. Nhulunbuy, 28 and sunny. Alice Springs, 22 and cloudy.

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You have tuned into the Grassroots Show over on First Nations Radio. My name is Michael, and I am your eloquent yet lovable host. Throughout the show today, I'll be broadcasting music, upcoming events, and news around your local community, so please stay tuned. Furthermore, I would just like to add that remember, after 1 o'clock, we will be doing another, and I do mean another call-in raffle for anyone who wants to try and win a chance to go to the Dawn Show with your family. We have a single family pass ticket ready for whoever calls us in between 1 to 2. So please, stand by. And remember, be ready. Coming up next, we have Archie Roach, Billy Pitt, Warren H. Williams. Please enjoy. When I

That was Fitzroy Express, and before that was Warren H. Williams. My name is Michael, and you're listening to First Nations Radio. Before I announce the next upcoming songs, I'm pleased to remind you, dear listener, that later up on 1 o'clock, we will be doing another free, and I do mean free, Family Pass giveaway. So please stay tuned, because we are practically giving this away to anyone who is willing to call in between 1 o'clock to 2 o'clock. Until then, please be ready. After all, we are giving away a Family Pass ticket to the Royal Darwin Show, and winning couldn't be easier. All you have to do is keep your ears glued to 94.5 FM whenever you hear the cue, which is, it's showtime. On live air, call 8943-7949 to see if you will be a winner. So, get your phones ready and listen for It's Showtime after 1 o'clock, because that's when we commence. So, get ready, get excited, and please enjoy these next upcoming tracks by Peter Brandy, Dale Huddleston, Troy Cassidaly, and Ken O'Shea. Enjoy!

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That was Ken O'Shea, and before that was Benny Woodley. My name is Michael, and you're listening to First Nations Radio. Before I announce the next upcoming songs, I'm pleased to remind you, dear listener, that it's that time of year again. 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Enjoy.

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1: The NT weather today: Darwin, Tiwi Islands and Wadair, 30 and sunny. 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Nhulunbuy, 28 and sunny. Alice Springs, 22 and cloudy.

0: That's right, dear listener. That was Dale Huddleston, and before that was Peter Brandy. But right now, we have reached 1 o'clock. So you know what that means? It means all the way through 1 till 2 o'clock, there will be cues in relation to the free Family Pass giveaway. 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

That was Archie Roach, and before that was Benny Woodley. My name is Michael, and you're listening to First Nations Radio. 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

0: Whoa, so many calls are coming in. So many people want to get a free family pass ticket to the Royal Down Show, but it's not over yet. 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So don't be afraid to give us a call. 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So don't be afraid to give us a call at First Nations Radio by dialing 8943-7949 for a chance to win a family pass to the Royal Down Show this weekend. Okay, don't be afraid to give us a call. We still got a while until 2 o'clock. I will be reminding you. So please enjoy these next upcoming tracks.
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0: That was Billy Pitt, and before that was Archie Roach. My name is Michael, and you're listening to First Nations Radio. Before we continue with our amazing playlist, I would just like to remind you that it is nearly 2 o'clock, so remember, if you want a chance to win a Family Pass ticket to the Royal Down Show, then don't forget to give us a call at 8943-7949 to submit your chance at winning. 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All right, please enjoy these next upcoming tracks as we make our way to 2.
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2: For the NT weather today, Darwin, Tiwi Islands and Wadair, 30 and sunny. Palmerston, Jabiru and Borroloola, 31 and sunny. Nhulunbuy, 28 and sunny. Alice Springs, 22 and cloudy.
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0: Well, dear listener, it's 2 o'clock, so you know what that means? It means the time to call has stopped. So, all the people who have called, I thank you. And I would like to say to you that you will receive a phone call sometime today or tomorrow on who will be the winner for this lovely, lovely Family Show Pass ticket to the Royal Don Show. 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

0: That was Billy Pitt, and before that was Warren H. Williams. My name is Michael, and you're listening to First Nations Radio. Before I announce the next upcoming songs, I'm pleased to remind you, dear listener, that it is 2:30 p.m. Around this time, students will be rushing out of school to go home. So if you happen to be driving near a school zone, please remember to slow down to the recommended speed limit, which is 40 kilometers. And remember to look both directions, especially near crossings, because some students will be walking home, while others will be hitching a ride with their parents at the pickup by the curb. So please, slow down, keep your eyes peeled for any pedestrians or other moving vehicles, and remember, children are the future, so there isn't a need to speed in a school zone. And remember, 40 kilometers in a school zone. Please enjoy these next upcoming tracks.
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Well, now she's gone, and I don't feel no pain. You know, the good Lord knew if her memory were still here, I would definitely be insane.

Well then, dear listener, we have reached the end of another amazing broadcast. I thank you for staying tuned, and I do hope you found the Grassroots Show to be entertaining and informative, and I thank you for staying tuned. If you would like a chance once more to win a free Family Pass ticket to the Darwin Royal Show, don't be afraid to tune in tomorrow, because there will still be an opportunity for you to win. 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Until then, this is your favorite American-sounding Aboriginal boy, signing off. Enjoy the afternoon drive show.

0: Good evening and welcome to the Afternoon Drive Show. My name is Michael, and throughout the show, I will be broadcasting music, news, and upcoming events around your local community. So please, sit back, relax, turn up the radio as you enjoy the Afternoon Drive home. It's a Tuesday, so you know what that means? It means the music that you will be privy to will be easygoing. So please, get in a relaxing mood and enjoy these first upcoming tracks.
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2: 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And remember, any song you suggest will be placed on one of our shows. So, don't be afraid and give it a go. Please enjoy these next upcoming tracks.

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0: Hi, my name's Kelly, and I'm a proud Kaurna, Noongar and Ngarrindjeri woman from South Australia and a mother of four. When I was 19, a doctor told me my kidneys were failing and that I'd eventually need dialysis or a kidney transplant. By age 30, it all caught up with me. With just 30% kidney function, I found myself relying on dialysis to stay alive. At my lowest point, I even planned my own funeral. But after a few years, I received a donated kidney, and that gift saved my life. Now, I've been able to watch my children and my grandbabies grow up. There's too many of our mob still waiting for a life-saving transplant like I was. It's why we need more people to yarn with their family and consider registering as an organ and tissue donor. 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
4: The NT weather today: Darwin, Tiwi Islands and Wadair, 30 and sunny. Palmerston, Jabiru and Borroloola, 31 and sunny. Nhulunbuy, 28 and sunny. Alice Springs, 22 and cloudy.

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1: The NT weather today: Darwin, Tiwi Islands and Whatair, 30 and sunny. 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Nhulunbuy, 28 and sunny. Alice Springs, 22 and cloudy.

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4: 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Ningila Ramani, Amanawani government in a recruitment plan for government health workers, key Kaburu housing, key Kaburu school, key culture program. 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
1: For the NT weather today, Darwin, Tiwi Islands and Whadair, 30 and sunny. 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Nhulunbuy, 28 and sunny. Alice Springs, 22 and cloudy.

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Thank you.

0: Pitch Black is back. July 20 to August 7, 19 nations and over 114 aircraft tear up the skies of the top end. 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
1: For the NT weather today, Darwin, Tiwi Islands and Wadair, 30 and sunny. 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Nhulunbuy, 28 and sunny. Alice Springs, 22 and cloudy.

Troy Cassidaly and Adam Harvey with I Walk the Line, written and recorded in 1956 by the man in black, the one and only Johnny Cash. 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
2: The NT weather today, Darwin, Tiwi Islands and Whadair, 30 and sunny. 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Nhulunbuy, 28 and sunny. Alice Springs, 22 and cloudy.

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1: The NT weather today: Darwin, Tiwi Islands and Whatair, 30 and sunny. Palmerston, Jabiru and Borroloola, 31 and sunny. Nhulunbuy, 28 and sunny. Alice Springs, 22 and cloudy.

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What is mine is yours. 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It comes from deep within your heart and your soul. From what you've been taught since the day you could walk, now you understand even more what the old ones are trying to say.

0: Yes, and that was Brett Clark there with Move Your Feet. And of course, I was coming off the album Keep the Dream Alive. Don't change that channel because we've got plenty more great music to come.
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You just listened to Muddy Muddy Man, an Indigenous Person of the Year at the 2001 NAIDOC Awards, Kutcha Edwards with Scar. La Jumanu Teenage Band, Don't Go to Town.

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1: For the NT weather today, Darwin, Tiwi Islands and Wadair, 30 and sunny. Palmerston, Jabiru and Borroloola, 31 and sunny. Nhulunbuy, 28 and sunny. Alice Springs, 22 and cloudy.
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0: It's showtime! Come on down to the 75th Royal Darwin Show from Thursday the 23rd to Saturday the 25th of July. 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

0: Pitch Black is back. July 20 to August 7, 19 nations and over 114 aircraft tear up the skies of the Top End. 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
1: For the national weather today, Gurrumilla, Darwin, 30 and sunny. Mianjin, Brisbane, 22 with showers. Warong, Sydney, 20 and sunny. Ngambri, Canberra, 15 and sunny. Tandanya, Adelaide, 17 and cloudy. Nipaluna, Hobart, 15 with showers. Naarm, Melbourne, 16 and cloudy. Boorloo, Perth, 18 with showers.

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1: Jeffrey Gurumo Yunapingu there, and the musicians of the Sydney Symphony. And of course the song was Bayini, and that was a live version. And if you'd like to hear all the best music from Jeffrey Gurumo Yunapingu, then this is the place to do it.

0: And there we heard from the classical guitar sounds of Tommy Emmanuel. And of course, that song was called The Journey.
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1: For the national weather today, Gurrumbila, Darwin, 30 and sunny. Meanjin, Brisbane, 22 with showers. Warrong, Sydney, 20 and sunny. Ngambri, Canberra, 15 and sunny. Tandanya, Adelaide, 17 and cloudy. Nipaluna, Hobart, 15 with showers. Naarm, Melbourne, 16 and cloudy. Boorloo, Perth, 18 with showers.

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1: For the national weather today, Garamilla, Darwin, 30 and sunny. Meanjin, Brisbane, 22 with showers. Warrong, Sydney, 20 and sunny. Ngambri, Canberra, 15 and sunny. Tandanya, Adelaide, 17 and cloudy. Nipaluna, Hobart, 15 with showers. Naarm, Melbourne, 16 and cloudy. Boorloo, Perth, 18 with showers.

Yes, and that was another great track there by Signet Ripu, and that was A Midnight Hour. And just remember, if you want to hear any more from your favorite Aboriginal or Indigenous artists, even your Torres Strait Islanders artists, then stay tuned, because we've got all the best music right here.

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3: Apa lo yang kata malam malam ini begini dan ilmu dari mana?

Yes, and there we heard from the Coldwater Band with Red, Black and Yellow. And as you know, Coldwater Band is fast becoming one of Far North Queensland's most talked about new Indigenous acts.

0: swept across Australia in the 1960s. 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The right to walk into shops, cinemas, try on clothes, swim in a public pool, to buy a cuppa from a local cafe, and of course the right to vote. They are part of the movement changing the world. One man, Eddie Kweki Mabo, took the fight to the highest establishments in the land. He challenged the most powerful laws of the country. A legacy of a courageous man, a freedom fighter, a deep thinker, a free spirit, a father, son and brother. 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He knew that things must change for his people.
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0: 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That was going out to the Torres Strait Islander community. 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
2: For the national weather today, Gurramulla, Darwin, 30 and sunny. Meanjin, Brisbane, 22 with showers. Warong, Sydney, 20 and sunny. Ngambri, Canberra, 15 and sunny. Tandanya, Adelaide, 17 and cloudy. Nipaluna, Hobart, 15 with showers. Naarm, Melbourne, 16 and cloudy. Boorloo, Perth, 18 with showers.
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Originally from Queensland Rockhampton, that was the duo Busby Maru with Sound of Summer. Next is Aboriginal rock and reggae rock Bart Willoughby with Message for Young and Old.

and tough, and who would right the wrongs, who would stand and fight, and who was gonna run? 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

0: Pitch Black is back. 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
1: For the national weather today, Gurrumbila, Darwin, 30 and sunny. Mianjin, Brisbane, 22 with showers. Warong, Sydney, 20 and sunny. Ngambri, Canberra, 15 and sunny. Tandanya, Adelaide, 17 and cloudy. Nipaluna, Hobart, 15 with showers. Naarm, Melbourne, 16 and cloudy. Boorloo, Perth, 18 with showers.

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1: For the national weather today, Gurrumbila, Darwin, 30 and sunny. Mianjin, Brisbane, 22 with showers. Warong, Sydney, 20 and sunny. Ngambri, Canberra, 15 and sunny. Tandanya, Adelaide, 17 and cloudy. Nipaluna, Hobart, 15 with showers. Naarm, Melbourne, 16 and cloudy. Boorloo, Perth, 18 with showers.

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0: Yellow's for the joy in ice song, and black is for the dark storm brewing. Injustice, here we come. Justice, here we come.
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0: 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July 20 to August 7, 19 nations and over 114 aircraft tear up the skies of the Top End. 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
1: For the national weather today, Garamilla, Darwin, 30 and sunny. Meanjin, Brisbane, 22 with showers. Warrong, Sydney, 20 and sunny. Ngambri, Canberra, 15 and sunny. Tandanya, Adelaide, 17 and cloudy. Nipaluna, Hobart, 15 with showers. Naarm, Melbourne, 16 and cloudy. Boorloo, Perth, 18 with showers.

You remember very clearly the time when you were young, and the tales your people told you of how your land and you are one. 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

0: 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Seatbelts protect you, your family and your mob in a crash or if the car stops too sudden. 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

Yes, and that was East Journey there with Nyirrpia. And of course, East Journey are a rock reggae band from Northeast Arnhem Land, right here in the Northern Territory. Formed back in 2010, they combine modern and traditional music, and they sing in both language and in English. So for a band that's only 4 years old, they're fastly becoming the next big thing in Australia, and are following in the footsteps of Yothu Yindi, singing both English and in language. So they're keeping it true to their culture as well as performing for the rest of Australia. So East Journey, and that was Nyirrpia.

0: Hi, my name's Kelly, and I'm a proud Kaurna, Noongar and Ngarrindjeri woman from South Australia and a mother of four. When I was 19, a doctor told me my kidneys were failing and that I'd eventually need dialysis or a kidney transplant. By age 30, it all caught up with me. With just 30% kidney function, I found myself relying on dialysis to stay alive. At my lowest point, I even planned my own funeral. But after a few years, I received a donated kidney, and that gift saved my life. Now, I've been able to watch my children and my grandbabies grow up. There's too many of our mob still waiting for a life-saving transplant like I was. It's why we need more people to yarn with their family and consider registering as an organ and tissue donor. It only takes 1 minute, and you can register on the Donate Life website or through Medicare.
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0: That was Peter Brandy performing Man with a Can. 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

0: 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July 20 to August 7, 19 nations and over 114 aircraft tear up the skies of the Top End. 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

The 2026 census is happening soon, and everyone needs to be a part of it. It's so we're counted, and our information can help plan the services we need.

0: our census. All information are telemara kapman about our services in Audumati. Putting up a TV are a warrior mingini, sharing our meaning our personal information. But our Nangi special laws, I'm the inning our information, I'm the young Ramini, are protected, I'm the safe. Meaning in Jilla answers, Kalo Shang Army, which Kurogobi, Kalo Mandravi, Kalo Housing Mob, Amadia Sandaling. 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Our Anganaka answer are important. Pilanga Dagwapi, Arakarumanu, are important.
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2: I'm Marion. Our son Zach died in a motorbike accident at age 22. Even though we'd never had the conversation about organ donation, we said yes as soon as it came up, because we knew Zacho would have wanted that. His organs saved five people's lives, including a baby who'd never been out of hospital. 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
5: For the national weather today, Gurrumbila, Darwin, 30 and sunny. Meanjin, Brisbane, 22 with showers. Warong, Sydney, 20 and sunny. Ngambri, Canberra, 15 and sunny. Tandanya, Adelaide, 17 and cloudy. Nipaluna, Hobart, 15 with showers. Naarm, Melbourne, 16 and cloudy. Boorloo, Perth, 18 with showers.

0: It's showtime! Come on down to the 75th Royal Darwin Show from Thursday the 23rd to Saturday the 25th of July. 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

0: Yes, and there we heard from Brendan Chakabor, or Bundy, and that was Lifestyles. 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
1: Yo, this is Kirkland from Mulgable Hard Rock, and you're listening to First Nations Radio. 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